A supporto says, and it's a huge honor for me to be here. Obrigado. Me and my mate Gavin James, I've never played for this big. Can we do it one more time?

better. There's gonna come a day, someone's gonna get killed out there. And I turn to her and say, Texas. She says, what? I said, Texas. She says, what?

Started singing in church. Oh, happy day. Went upstairs and sang until daylight. Oh, happy day. You know, gospel songs.

the spell fell, custom of the game. Cadence oiled in love, looked his velvet gloved hand, cascade.